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1: 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O cantor italiano Mario Biondi apresenta-se na Casa da Música a 30 de setembro. I've set my mind on you. The more I see you're not real, the more I believe I feel. 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
1: Now the seed of Babylon shall be destroyed to Dubwise music. From England to Japan, Jamaica and America. Burn them up, burn them with fire. 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

myself, and I am quite emotional. That's why you can't get close at all. 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I'm not perfect, so I try every day and I grow a little bit.

0: 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Sintoniza a voz da RIA.
1: Ladies and gentlemen, none of this would be possible if it wasn't for Bob.

All the seed of Babylon shall be destroyed through Dubwise music. From England to Japan, Jamaica and America. Burn them up, burn them with fire. Cry behold.

You know, it's funny how a man can change so quickly from a cold-blooded person thinking he's God's gift to women. Remember how I used to do that? I must have been crazy then.

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It's the eyes he avoids, so afraid to acknowledge something strange, unexpected, out of control. There are times when a man needs to brave his reflection and face what he sees without fear. It takes a man to accept his mortality or be surprised by the presence of a tear. It was only an arrangement, a practical arrangement. I forgot the first commandment of the realist's handbook.

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Find the streetlight, steps out of the shade, says something like, you and me, babe, how about it? Juliet says, hey, it's Romeo, you nearly give me a heart attack.

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Yes, and the dream was just the same. And I dreamed your dream for you, and now your dream is real.